0: Dive into the flat line. Get loose the flat line.
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0: There are just too many times that people have tried to look inside of me, wondering what I think of you when I protect you out of courtesy. Too many times that I've held on when I need
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0: lots of mistakes and so on. 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Do you think it is not right position? How to say it? I do not know.
1: It's a great position. Yeah. Gradual.

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later. Protesting won't stop an evil dictator. 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The tyrant that's in office isn't going away. The tyrant that's in office isn't going away.

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Helen has trained herself to know what she's going to do, and she's able to match the right skirt with the right sweater.